Classic Rock 97.1, The Drive. What's up, Chicago? I'm Lauren. Will be with you all the way until midnight. And hey, some Freddie Mercury news. He would have been 80 on Saturday. And to mark the occasion, Queen, they released a band performance of Now I'm Here from February 11th, 1979 in Munich. And the performance was broadcast on the German TV show Music Box back in 1979. So if you want to honor a little belated birthday for Freddie Mercury, you can check that out on YouTube later. But it's a two for Tuesday on The Drive. So you just sit your ass down. Let's rock.

0: 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Hey, make sure you're listening every hour because we have Metallica tickets for you all the way until 11 o'clock. 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And Labor Day marks the end of summer. You know, summer lovers, I'm sorry, because now you go into a mourning period, especially as the temperatures start to cool. And summer haters are celebrating the arrival of the burr months, September, October, November, December, during the cooler temperatures. I love this time of the year. I love when things start cooling off. 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It really is kind of the best season. And we get to meet all of our jackets again. I don't know if you're like me, but getting my leather jacket out again for the season is something really special. So I welcome the fall.
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30: Checking your drive weather. Cloudy with temps dropping around 75 overnight tonight. Tomorrow, partly cloudy with a chance of showers and highs around 83.
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Speaking of kicking him when he's down, Don Henley cannot listen to the song Desperado, which is a song that he and Glenn Frey, they wrote in the beautiful Laurel Canyon in California in the late 60s. And he just says that he cannot listen to Desperado. He hates his vocals on it. And as you know, at the beginning of that song, it is just him. And it's a whisper of beauty, man. That's one of the most legendary classic rock songs of all time. And he can't even find it in himself to listen to how beautiful he sounded. Hates it. And I hate that for him. But you know what? It makes him more human. He has imposter syndrome just like the rest of us.

0: 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So do you have low self-esteem? I've struggled with that over the years, not to bring my crap out on the radio to you. But if you do, you're not alone. I'd like you to know that. And I was looking up some different things we can do if you do suffer from self-worth issues or low self-esteem, like challenge those negative thoughts in your head. We all got them. That negative little voice that, you know, says just the worst things ever. We're all our worst critics. Well, hey, challenge those negative thoughts and ask if they are based on real facts. You know, whatever it's saying to you, talk to yourself the same way that you would a good friend. That's always a good advice. And then take some action. You know, working out, I have found this recently, really does help your mental health a lot. So if you find yourself in a low space, go for a walk. Being in nature is always good. Or learn a new skill or hobby. You know, practice little short bursts of things. Take a continuing education class. That's always good. But hey, low self-esteem happens to all of us. The Offspring singing about it. By the way, 90s at 9. Coming up at 9 o'clock.
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Classic Rock 97.1, The Drive. Robert Plant is going to receive the Lifetime Achievement Award on September 16th in Nashville at the Ryman. And he's also going to be performing now. Very jealous of anybody going to see this show. It's going to be Brandi Carlile, Jesse Wells, Kathleen Edwards, Molly Tuttle, and my favorite girl, Margot Price. Going to get up there and sing some, hopefully some Zeppelin. Probably a lot of folk music too, because that's what Robert Plant likes to do these days. But he's going to be honored September 16th at the Ryman. So good on him. Here's Stairway to Heaven on The Drive.

0: 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Hey, speaking of Maker, how much do you make? Go ahead and tell me, tell your radio that's always listening. Tell us how much you make. You know, six figures, hopefully, you know, it is Chicago. Hopefully you're making six figures. And if you're not and you're considering a career change, the Labor Department, they released some data on the fastest growing jobs that pay more than 100 grand a year. And many of them are in healthcare. So nurse practitioners tops the list with projected growth of 41% through 2035, with a median salary of about 132,000. Now, tech jobs are booming as well. Like, for instance, you can make $140,000 as a computer and information research scientist. But yeah, it's health, it's tech, maybe the two most important and most debated things these days in our world. But they're giving people six-figure salaries because that's how damn serious it is. So good luck, graduates.
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Tomorrow, because the NFL season begins, the Seattle Seahawks are going to have a special performance from Soundgarden, getting back together. Taylor Momsen on vocals. I don't know if they're going to be playing any new music that we're going to be anticipating for that new Soundgarden record. I imagine they'll dip into all the classic Soundgarden like this, but man, I can't wait to hear what's going on with that new album, with all this posthumous Chris Cornell vocal from pre-2017. It's going to be really something.

0: 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I love Fleetwood Mac and I love a lot of metal, and I'm excited about this. So Whitesnake members, Judas Priest members, Black Sabbath, Dio members, Blackmore's Night members, and even Doro, they're all getting together to do a tribute to Fleetwood Mac music, and it's called Steel Rumors, The Songs of Fleetwood Mac Reforged in Metal, and it's going to be out on November 20th. Looking forward to that a lot. In fact, Doro Pesh, she's singing Go Your Own Way, which you can see on YouTube right now. Pretty excellent stuff, and looking forward to it.
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0: 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And now your host and the human equivalent of a scratch Pearl Jam CD that still plays perfectly. 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
2: Well, you're speaking of Pearl Jam and 90s at 9. 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We're going to tap into 10.

0: Classic Rock 97.1, The Drive. 90s at 9. Thank you so much, Pearl Jam. And like I said, it was from 10 and Vitalogy, two of the three first records from Pearl Jam, their first and third. And it's amazing to me that Pearl Jam, the reason that they dominated the 90s and are still being talked about in 2026 is because how deeply they navigated the grunge waters and helped create the flow of what rock and roll was doing in the 90s. And that decade, I would say, is maybe one of the most, if not the top second. I think the 70s for me is one of the most influential decades of rock music ever, because so much abundance came out of the 70s. But the same is true for the 1990s. And things were just changing. It was very seasonal, and some people loved it and hated it. It divided a lot of people. But Pearl Jam, Mount Rushmore of grunge, and they solidified that by those first three records, which is just excellent. You should listen to them front to back in order and see when you fall off of the spectrum of Pearl Jam, because you kind of get to a point. And for me, it's really after Vitalogy that came out in 1994, where I was like, okay, this is kind of going into a different place. Those first three records just kick major ass. So hopefully you enjoyed it for 90s at 9.
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0: Classic Rock 97.1, The Drive. I love young people because they make a new term for everything. And there's something out there called event slop. Okay, so if you hear event slop, this is what it means. It refers to quirky viral gatherings. Think about like celebrity lookalike contests, aura battles, niche meetups. And it's designed for much more social media content as just, you know, actual human connection. So a linguist who coined the idea has argued that these events are built to generate clicks and algorithm-friendly videos first, with community coming second. And I know that some people have a problem with that. Some people don't. Some people are like, hell yeah, we just want to make content so we get some likes, bruh. But not everybody likes it or thinks it's a bad thing. So organizers say young people enjoy being part of a content creation process. And a goofy event gets people off their phones and to the same physical space. And so that's still a win. So, you know, I mean, the times change. Let the kids make a dumb video, okay? We were also doing that in our handheld, you know, VHS cassette tape video cameras back in the day. And we probably want to burn those things now.
1: 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That's what makes Popeye's chicken. And that chicken deserves a big box. 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

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You know, just thinking about Aerosmith and the trajectory that this band has had. I mean, the 70s cementing themselves as one of the greats out of Boston, then having the drama of the band, Joe Perry leaving, a lot of drugs, who God only knows what else, you know. Then they decided to have a resurgence in the 80s. It was 1986, Run DMC, Walk This Way, the collaboration there that really set them apart from all sorts of classic rock bands doing nothing of the like. And songs like this, you know, off of Permanent Vacation, I think really made Aerosmith into a band that survived the 70s, 80s, and then the 90s, and even into the 2000s, kept trying to push things out. Obviously, things we don't want to talk about, like the 2012 era of Aerosmith. But man, the 80s resurgence again of Aerosmith is a legendary rock story. And here is Ragdoll on The Drive.

0: 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You know who's a big fan of Aerosmith? Is Engelbert Humperdinck. He's 90 years old. He's a British singer, and he put out a new record last week, okay, called Faithfully. And in it, not only is he doing Ozzy tribute covers, but he is doing Aerosmith tribute covers too. And he actually did 1998's I Don't Want to Miss a Thing. We all remember 1998's I Don't Want to Miss a Thing, where we were all making out with our boyfriends at the time and crying because they broke up with us and acting like we lived on an oil rig with Bruce, with Bruce Willis as a dad. Nobody else, huh? Just me. Thanks a lot.
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Classic Rock 97.1, The Drive. So the prank war of Foo Fighters versus Red Hot Chili Peppers. You ever read about this? So here's the deal. So back in the day, you know, they toured together in the late 90s, and I guess it started this massive war of pranks. They became close friends. Taylor Hawkins and Chili Peppers drummer Chad Smith, they got really close. I believe Taylor Hawkins is actually Chad Smith's kid's godfather, which is wild. And they got competitive. So let's start here. So one time, Chad Smith rigged thousands of M&Ms to drop on Taylor Hawkins during the performance of Foo Fighters. Then the Foo Fighters eventually got their revenge during the Chili Peppers set by throwing ping pong balls and glitter down on Chad Smith from the rafters. All right. Then came the big one. Hundreds of pounds of cooked pasta dropped all over Chad Smith while he was playing drums. And Chad Smith said that it felt like snakes falling on him, and he immediately tackled Dave Grohl after the show. So I, you know, miss this type of energy that we could kind of get a little eavesdropping into as fans, because that sounds fantastic. And that's exactly what I would do as well if I was in a huge rock band like this.

0: 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Hey, if you miss us, you want to go out and hang out with Tingle. He's going to be out September 12th at Woodstock Harley Davidson, the grand opening, where they're going to be giving away a 2026 new Street Glide. 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

0: 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I love reading. Maybe you do too. And it's Tuesday, which means tons of new books out in bookstores. Go support all of our local ones. But if you are a fan of rock, here's a couple of things. So Eagles and Hotel California 50 Years by Sean Egan, that published out today. Melissa Oftemore of Hull, she's got a photo book which looks so good. It's called Even the Good Girls Will Cry. Also, Dave Mustaine's memoir, In My Darkest Hour, is also out. So a couple of different things that you can maybe go and get your face in instead of a phone in the rock memoir section. Again, shop local.
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Classic Rock 97.1, The Drive. Mike McCready of Pearl Jam joined the Dave Matthews Band on Saturday night in George, Washington for a cover of Fool in the Rain from Led Zeppelin. You can see it on YouTube. And ahead of joining Soundgarden's halftime performance that's going to happen tomorrow with the Seattle Seahawks and the New England Patriots game, he's also going to be drumming, and then Taylor Momsen will be singing the Soundgarden songs tomorrow, which will be pretty badass. He's also going to be playing the national anthem. So there you go for kickoff. Here's Pearl Jam now live. This is The Drive.

0: 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Hey, Chicago, thank you so much for hanging. We'll do it again tomorrow, 7 p.m. Have a great rest. I know it sucks coming back to work after a long weekend, but you know what? We're going to get through it. We got a short week, all is well, and we have a ton of rock and roll to give you, so don't go anywhere, all right? 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Good night.
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You know what I'm talking about. 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They got a lot of nice girls.

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The legendary anthems of the 70s. The authentic music of the 90s worn on flannel sleeves. Never, never land. 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
4: 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What keeps you up at night? Do you wonder if what you've saved will be enough? If your money will go as far as you plan, or whether your retirement will look the way you imagine? What worries you? Everyone's concern is different, but ignoring it won't make it disappear. This is Ron Paul. 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
0: 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Energy of the 70s, to the authenticity of the 90s. 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

0: Hey, it's the Professor of Rock. Here's what's up on this weekend's session of Classic Rock U. We'll answer the question, which bands in classic rock have the greatest drummers? Then it's on to a top 10 countdown of the catchiest songs of the 70s. Lynyrd Skynyrd and Dire Straits both make the list. 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
16: Checking your drive weather, scattered showers this morning with highs around 80 today. Tomorrow, mostly sunny with highs in the upper 70s. Right now, it's 78 downtown.
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4: First check, your morning commute still peachy. Inbound Eden's 15 down to the junction. Inbound Kenny will take you 17 from O'Hare, 7 the Express, and 20 going out by it for leaving town this morning. Inbound Ike will cost you 25 from the Jane Adams into the old post office. Inbound Stevenson, 20 from 355 into the drive. And the inbound Ryan, 11 minutes from 95th into the JBI. Check and drive weather, some isolated showers for your morning commute. That highs around 80 today. Tomorrow, mostly sunny with highs in the upper 70s. Right now, it's 78 downtown.
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21: Checking your Drive weather, scattered showers this morning with highs around 80 today. Tomorrow, mostly sunny with highs in the upper 70s. Right now, it's 78 downtown. I'm Jim Foster on Classic Rock 97.1 The Drive. 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

0: Can you dig it?
1: Why do they call it Sunday Night Football when they do it on a Wednesday?
0: Sunday? What do you mean you call it Sunday Night Football?
1: Yeah, it's Sunday Night Football tonight. You didn't see that?
0: No, it's not Sunday Night Football. It's Wednesday Night Football. It's the debut.
1: I saw a story this morning. Oh, by the way, it's The Drive, just in case you thought you were listening to some AM station. Sherman and Tingle. It's NFL kickoff today. Today is the day that the season kicks off. And it said, it's like, oh, yeah, the 30th anniversary of Sunday Night Football kicking off tonight. I'm like, okay, sure. I guess you just make it whatever day you want.
0: No, you had to read some kind of AI fake news story.
1: I don't know.
0: There's no way they
1: look it up. Look it up. I'm telling you, for some reason, because maybe it's on NBC and they have Sunday Night Football, so then they just tag it to that. So either way, you got football. I didn't even look at my lineup for fantasy football yet.
0: Yeah. I don't know what to tell you. Do you have Travion Henderson? Start him. That'd be great.
1: Yeah.
0: That's a good move, yeah.
1: All right. Well, we're hoping for another. Well, it didn't happen last year, but
2: Foster's team sucks.
1: Foster's team sucks. We're hoping that his team sucks.
2: Foster's team sucks.
1: Even though we gave him crap last year and then didn't pan out, he won the whole damn league.
0: What is he wearing?
1: Foster, look at Foster.
0: He's wearing a Christian McCaffrey jersey.
1: He's such,
0: on a team that's not even playing tonight.
1: He's such a goober.
0: Foster.
1: He's such a goober. He's got all of these jerseys. Yeah, well, he got a 49ers jersey on. I don't even know what hat he's wearing. Is that a White Sox hat? Yeah, it is a White Sox hat.
0: It's 49ers jersey.
1: Yeah, but it's a White Sox hat that you don't know that it's a White Sox hat. It's a City Connect hat that everybody's like, what is that? Is that the Bulls? No, that's not. There's a sock on it. Well, either way, it's a kickoff. It's a Wednesday. No matter what some news sources say, it's not Sunday. It's Wednesday. And right now, your first chance of the day to get out of here to go to Las Vegas, to go to Sphere to see Metallica.
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0: Always such an interesting spelling on that song. As you look at your readout on the radio right now, Classic Rock 97.1, The Drive, Sherman and Tingle. NFL season, like we mentioned before, kicking off tonight. Patriots and Seahawks in a Super Bowl rematch. Bears are going to kick off their season on Sunday in Carolina. Cubs lost to the Brewers again 4-3. They're going to play again tonight in Milwaukee. The Sox lost 9-3 to the Pirates. They're going to try again tonight in Pittsburgh. And getting closer and closer to hockey as well. Blackhawks kick off their preseason next weekend.
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2: 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Can't stop doing news.
0: Can you dig it? Getting ready for NFL Red Zone and all the glory of opening week of football, baby.
3: Let's get ready for football!
0: 40th season premiere. Football, 7:15 tonight on NBC, Seahawks and Patriots, as you just heard. And this was kind of hard to believe it's real, but there's a baby that's going viral. There's a video of a baby that can name all the quarterbacks for all NFL teams. So the video, the parents put out a bunch of all the miniature helmets of all the football teams. And the kid just grabs a helmet and starts rattling off who the quarterback is for the team. I swear to God, this baby's like a year and a half, 2 years old.
4: Go, Jerry, go.
5: Love.
4: Jordan Love.
5: Dizza.
4: Mendoza.
5: Burrow.
4: Burrow.
5: Matt.
4: Matt Stafford.
6: Who does Cam Ward play for?
5: Titans.
0: Now, my question is, what'd they do to that? Are they just forcing this on the kid? How does that know? What are they doing?
7: I don't know. But I question my children. I have a 17-year-old that can't close a door. This kid is one.
0: This kid's rattling off football players.
7: This one. This is crazy. I remember those little helmets, too. I saw the video of that. It was those little tiny helmets that you would get in
0: those vending machines, the little quarter vending machines.
7: Yeah, I remember I used to go to a grocery store with my mom when I was a kid, and I would always try to find as many quarters because they had this. It was at a Piggly Wiggly in Antioch, Illinois, and every time I would go, I'd try to get every single team, and I get so ticked off because then you get a one that was similar, you know, the one you already had it. Like, I already have a Falcons one. I don't need that one. I need the Bengals. And you just keep throwing quarters
0: keep
7: in
0: throwing
7: the thing.
0: Quarters. Yeah. I remember that. Yeah, absolutely.
7: Trying to collect.
0: And finally here, today is National When Pigs Fly Day. Whatever the purpose of that was, I have no idea. But to celebrate, here's a funny classic album cover story for you. On the cover of Pink Floyd's Animals album, there's a helium-filled inflatable pig flying over a power station. Now, during that photo shoot, the cable broke and the pig went flying over England. Flights at Heathrow Airport had to be canceled because the pig was 30,000 feet in the air. David Gilmour said they hired a marksman to shoot down the pig in case it broke away. And after all was said and done, they used a picture of the power station and superimposed a picture of the pig because it didn't work. But here's an interesting take I want you to hear from Roger Waters about the whole thing.
8: You know, the pig, it was a representation of the Zionist ways of the imperialistic governments who were decimating their own people. But, you know, I don't feel like talking about that right now. What I do want to talk about is the NFC North and how I think the Minnesota Vikings are going all the way to the Super Bowl, because, you know, you got the Bears, whose defense is rubbish. The Packers, you know, they employed people who like to beat women. And the Detroit Lions, they believe in capitalism and the treacherous ways of the West. And I'm saying that the Minnesota Vikings are going to play the Baltimore Ravens in the Super Bowl. It's going to be a purple Super Bowl. And as we all know, purple is the color of the marginalized communities and anti-fascism and socialism and the genitals of people who live in Crown Point, Indiana.
7: I think he was trying to say genocide. I don't think he meant genitals on that one. I think he was talking genocide. Maybe that he missed. He didn't say anything about Jewish people in that. You got to give him credit.
0: No, he didn't.
7: He
0: was sticking to football.
7: Yeah, he did. He didn't get anti-Semitic at all. Maybe he's changing in his ways.
0: AI Roger Waters doesn't get anti-Semitic.
7: Yeah. Good.
0: That's the news we choose.
7: $1,950. That is the money still left there on the table. It could get to $2,000 a day, but you could stop it. For What's That Noise? That money, your chance coming up in about a half hour from right now.
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26: Checking your dry weather, some scattered showers during your morning commute with highs around 80 today, right now at 78 downtown. 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
1: It's time to Ask Blanche.
0: Blanche Horowitz from our collections department. Coming in here today to bless you with all of the knowledge that she has, because people wrote in questions for Ask Blanche, and you have one here, Blanche?
2: I do, and I would love to bless you indeed. The question today I received was, dear Blanche, is it true that you used to be a cheerleader for the Chicago Bears? Sincerely, Jessica in St. Charles. Hello, Jessica. I just don't understand how people find out this information. How do they know this? What is it, that the web tells them this?
0: You were a honey bear?
2: I was a Chicago honey bear. Wow. Yes, I was. Wow. From 76 to 85.
0: Yeah, they were only around a few years.
2: Yeah, I remember in 75 I was a bartender at Bourbon Street in Marionette Park, and George Halas came in to drown his sorrows after a terrible season. And I told him, you know what you need, Georgie? You need to do something to turn your luck around, and that answer is cheerleaders. And by God, wouldn't you know it, he took my advice, and in 76, the Chicago Honey Bears were born. And because it was my idea, George made me head cheerleader.
0: Oh, you were the head one.
2: Yes, and I'll never forget. Do you remember the movie A League of Our Own?
0: Of course.
2: And there was a scene in the movie where the guy who was running the Women's Baseball League, he asked Dottie Henson, hey, you need to do something special to get attention. You know, to really get the people talking about the league.
0: Yeah.
2: And so she did the splits in the movie, and that, you know, got a lot of attention.
0: Well, Life magazine.
2: George asked me to do the same thing. So on Sunday, November 30th, 1980, between the Bears and the Packers, Howard Cosell and Frank Gifford were calling the game. Mm. And I did something to get Howard Cosell's attention, and it worked, because the next week, on December 8th, 1980, he talked about it during the final seconds of a Monday night football game between the Dolphins and the Patriots. Now, you probably know what I'm talking about, as it was probably Howard Cosell's most famous moment in his television career. I want you to hear the broadcast. Now, forgive me with this audio because it's old.
0: Okay.
2: But I saved it.
0: All right.
2: And it's so special. So take a listen.
3: 3 seconds remaining. John Smith is on the line, and I don't care what's on the line, Howard, you have got to say what we know in the booth.
4: Yes, I got to get this off my chest. Last weekend, I was at Soldier Field in Chicago covering the Bears and the Packers. And while I was talking about the Chicago Bears defense, I looked down and made eye contact with one of the Honey Bear dancers. And by God, I swear to Christ, she took an entire Wilson football and shoved it in her mouth while keeping eye contact the whole time.
5: You gotta be kidding me.
4: No, I'm not, Frank. Not only did I tell Virginia McCaskey never to fire the Honey Bears, but I also got this broad's number.
5: Wow, what a story. I guess the question is, what's in the water in Chicago?
4: I have no idea, but I tell you what, they better keep drinking. By the way, John Lennon died.
5: Yeah, we just found that out. Terrible news indeed.
4: I gotta tell you, though, to be able to take an entire football and put it in your mouth and then close your lips. My God. Well, listen, I got to go to the bathroom. We'll be right back after a word from our sponsors.
6: Give me a break. Give me a break.
2: You're probably too young to remember that.
0: I would have thought that he would have spent a little bit more time on the John Lennon death.
2: No, he was infatuated with the football in the mouth.
0: I had no idea.
2: Such a memorable time when I was a honey bear, but yes, I was.
0: Wow, you left a great memory with Howard Cosell. Congratulations.
2: That I did. Thank you.
0: Well, are you going to walk away with any money? Almost $2,000. We're at $1,950. That money could be yours. Coming up here in about 10 minutes with What's That Noise?
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24: Checking your dry weather, scattered showers this morning with highs around 80 today. Tomorrow, mostly sunny with highs in the upper 70s. Right now, it's 78 downtown. I'm Jim Foster on Classic Rock 97.1 The Drive.

0: Classic Rock, 97.1 The Drive, Sherman and Tingle already on Wednesday. That's awesome. Coming back in a short week. About 15 minutes away from that next chance to get out of here to go to Las Vegas, go to Sphere. Maybe you've not been there yet. Awesome place to see a show. And you may see Metallica. You're going to get another keyword coming up here in about 15 minutes, right around 7 o'clock. All the phones are jammed right now, though, for one reason.
1: What?
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22: Checking your dry weather, scattered showers this morning with highs around 80 today. Tomorrow, mostly sunny with highs in the upper 70s. Right now, it's 78 downtown. I'm Jim Foster on Classic Rock 97.1 The Drive.
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2: Ah!
23: Noise.
2: What's that?
23: Noise.
3: We would love to give you $1,950. You just got to tell us what the noise is first.
0: Not a bad chunk of change. You could be winning Grant and Whiting. What are you going to do with it if you win it right here?
24: I'll probably take a trip back to Mississippi, see the family.
0: See the fam in Mississippi. Okay. All right. Well, let's see if that money can help you out on that trip.
2: What?
0: We're going to play the noise twice after the second time. Hopefully the money's yours. You ready, Grant?
24: Yes, sir.
3: All right, Grant. What's that noise?
0: There it is once. Here it is again.
3: 10 seconds, Grant.
24: I'll go with an old school typewriter.
0: An old school typewriter. An old school typewriter. Grant, you are. Has that one been said before?
3: It has, yeah.
0: I was going to say, that one sounded familiar. Yeah, don't get caught on that because it can be prevented. You can see all of the previous answers that have been said before so you don't accidentally say something that's been said before and waste that time that you get through. But it has upped the pot even higher now. So $1,975 later on in the show, right around 8:40, you're going to get that next chance at hopefully calling it correctly. And just to see any of those previous guesses, all you have to do is text the word noise to our phone number, the one you're always trying to get through on. I guess we'll find out somebody can do it right around 8:40. Another keyword to go see Metallica in Las Vegas at Sphere. Coming up here in about 7 minutes from right now, right around 7 o'clock. 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

Metallica. They'll be at Sphere. Hopefully you'll be there as well. Classic Rock, 97.1, The Drive. You're going to get another chance coming up here in about an hour from right now. Just gave out another keyword, so you're going to get another one right around 8 o'clock. It is the kickoff of the NFL season tonight. You have the Patriots facing the Seahawks. Basically, Super Bowl rematch. Then the Bears are going to kick off their season this Sunday in Carolina. Cubs lost again to the Brewers, 4-3. They're going to play again in Milwaukee tonight. The Sox lost 9-3 to the Pirates.

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2: I want the news, and I want it now.
3: Jumping into the Chicago River, swimming in it, is strictly prohibited by law unless part of a permitted event, which are usually rare. But if you've ever wanted to jump into the Chicago River, good news. The city is offering an opportunity to do just that without getting in trouble. City officials announced yesterday that they're bringing back the Big Jump event. As a precursor to the second annual Chicago River Swim, the Big Jump is scheduled to take place at 10 a.m. on Friday, September 18th, and will raise money for ALS research and youth swim education. The cost to participate is $500 per jumper, and those that raise $1,000 or more can bring a guest to the event, although that guest isn't allowed to jump in with you. They just got to watch, I guess. Jumpers will receive a personal swim buoy, a robe, a commemorative t-shirt, lunch, and a goodie bag for participating. So.
0: And an ear infection.
3: That's funny that you said that.
0: $500 for an ear infection.
3: I just typed in this question in the old Google. What kind of diseases could you get from jumping in the Chicago River? It says, jumping into the Chicago River exposes you to RWIs, or recreational water illnesses, caused by pathogens from urban runoff and combined sewer overflows. While water quality has improved significantly, the river is still not approved for general swimming. So, if you're going to do it, just make sure you put, you know, an old school scuba helmet on and make sure you have no cuts on your bodies.
0: You're paying $500 for that on top of it. If I drop my car keys into the river, I'm sorry, the river now owns my car keys. Yeah. I think about that walking over the bridge. I'm like, God, if something fell into there, I'm never getting that again, ever.
3: Dude, the list here, when you just on Google search, when you get up, Legionnaires, eye and ear infections, skin rashes, leptospirosis, whatever that is.
0: Yeah, you're fine on a boat. That's just funny. Take the boat.
3: And finally, I want to play a little game with you. Today, kind of was shocking to me. I just didn't think about it. But Adam Sandler turned 60 years old today. And I wanted to play a game with you. The game is, see how many you can name the highest grossing Adam Sandler movies of all time. Can you name, how many can you name the 10 before you crash out?
0: Well, was it Happy Gilmore? It's got to be the number one.
3: It's not even in the top 10.
0: It's not even the top 10.
3: I was shocked too.
0: I mean, nope. His production company is Happy Madison. I would think, all right. The Waterboy?
3: Not even in the top 10.
0: What other ones? I can't even think. I can't even think of other ones. Boat Trip. I don't know.
3: So here it is at number 10. Just Go With It with Jennifer Aniston. That made $215 million. Then you had Bedtime Stories at number 9. Big Daddy at number 8, $229 million. Click, $238 million. Pixels, Grown Ups 1 and 2, both big-time moneymakers. Mm. And the top three are all Hotel Transylvania.
0: Really?
3: Yeah.
0: I've never seen those.
3: The Hotel Transylvania 3 Summer Vacation made $528 million. And I was looking, I'm like, what about Happy Gilmore and Wedding Singer and Waterboy? Not at all. So Waterboy made $190 million. Wedding Singer made $123 million. And Happy Gilmore worldwide, $41.4 million. That's it.
0: How is that possible? That one's on all the time. You see that? I mean, they even made a sequel in the last year on that one.
3: What they made. Adam Sandler has an estimated net worth of $440 million.
0: Well, let's do a collection. Sounds like he's hurting.
3: He's hurting. That's the news we choose.
0: Well, today you're going to have another chance at winning tickets to go see Eric Clapton on Friday. He's going to be at the United Center. All you have to do is get through the 7:30 song challenge here in minutes. Matter of fact, all seven songs, they are all from 1 year today. Which year? Will it be easier? You're going to find out which year coming up here in minutes.
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17: Checking your drive weather. Some scattered showers for your morning commute with highs around 80 today. Tomorrow, the sun returns with highs in the upper 70s. Right now, it's 78 downtown. 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

0: Classic rock, 97.1, The Drive. Sherman and Tingle, the United Center on Friday. That is where Eric Clapton is going to be. Maybe you never saw him before. You run out of chances to see him. Maybe you could be there for free with the 7:30 Song Challenge right now.
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0: 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Maybe that'll make it easier for you. So can you get through on the lines and get through them all? 312-642-9378. 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
5: Checking your dry weather, scattered showers this morning with highs around 80 today. Tomorrow, mostly sunny with highs in the upper 70s. Right now, it's 78 downtown. I'm Jim Foster on Classic Rock 97.1 The Drive.
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7: That's what you got to give us. The names of seven songs in 30 seconds. And here's how it works. Timer starts when that first song is played. When you know the name of the song, all you have to do is shout it out. And if you're right, we will stop the time and get ready for the next song. If you're wrong, though, the clock keeps ticking until you get it right or until your 30 seconds are up.
8: All seven songs today are from the year 1984. Coincidentally, the same year the 10 at 10 is going to be later on today. But 84, maybe that'll make it easier for you, Matt in St. Charles. Remember, if you get stuck in a song, you can pass on one of them. But that song you pass on comes back as the last song. Are you ready, Matt?
9: I am.
7: All right, Matt. Song number one. And go.
9: Owner of a Lonely Heart.
8: Owner of a Lonely Heart.
7: Song number two, go.
9: Pass.
7: Pass. Song number three, go.
9: Oh, God. I know it's Bruce Springsteen. Crap.
8: No, he didn't sing crap.
10: Crap by Bruce Springsteen.
9: I don't even know.
10: Hello, baby, crap on me.
9: Ah, darn.
7: Matt and St. Charles.
8: It was not crap on me. It was cover me. Cover me.
9: Cover me.
8: From Bruce Springsteen. The one you passed on was Elton John's I Guess That's Why They Call It the Blues, both which were on the cheat sheet yesterday with Janda. So if you want to make it easier and cheat, go ahead. It's illegal. Listen up to Janda on the ride home right around 2:50. She's going to give you three of the seven that you need for tomorrow's edition, which tomorrow, all from one artist. There's a reason why. And if you listen to Janda later on today, you'll already have a jump on which artist that'll be. Maybe it'll make it even easier. But caller nine is loving you, Matt, because your loss is their gain. Now they will go see Eric Clapton this Friday night at the United Center. 312-642-9378. Let's see if you can win those tickets tomorrow, right around the same time. 7:30 Song Challenge. 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

0: Classic Rock, 97.1, The Drive, Sherman and Tingle. Here it is right in your face. That is the NFL season kicking off tonight. Matter of fact, yesterday we talked to Pat Tomasulo. He was the first one that we talked to because every year at the beginning of the NFL season, we talk to the TV sports anchors in town. So it is our 2026 TV sports anchor showdown now.
1: Yeah, we ask, hey, what's the Bears' final record going to be regular season? And then who are the two teams in the Super Bowl and who's going to win?
0: So we talked to WGN's Pat Tomasulo yesterday. And today, our good friend.
2: It's Lou Canellis from NBC.
0: That's right.
3: Yeah, Lou.
0: Lou Canellis joins us right now. How you doing, Lou?
4: I'm good. I miss my boys.
1: Yeah, we miss spooning with you, man.
4: I know I'm no Bernstein, but I still love you.
0: No, you're no Bernstein. No, you're actually more positive. love Bernstein, but he can be negative from time to time. Let's be honest here. Come on.
4: Oh, my God. I see his posts. I see what he's ready to talk about. I'm like, wow, he's always taking the dark side.
1: Yeah. Hey, man, that's the MO of the sports talk host. You got to have a controversial statement and defend it.
4: I get it. How you guys been, okay?
1: Man, we're great. We're excited to hear your pick. We want to hear your prognostications, your thoughts. This is going to be an exciting season.
4: I'm ready. Tell me what you want.
1: All right, first we're going to do Bears regular season record.
4: 9-8.
1: Nine and eight.
4: And that's my positive prediction. I'm not sold on the defense.
1: Okay.
4: And hear me out for a second. The loss of Kobe Bryant in that secondary is monstrous for this team. And Kobe Bryant will be gone for 4 to 6 months. So you've got a rookie at safety leading the way. I feel the loss of Bryant is almost the equivalent of losing a Caleb Williams, because at least in Caleb's case, you have Tyson Bagent replacing Caleb if Caleb was to go down. And we know the relationship between Ben Johnson and Tyson Bagent's terrific. And we've seen Bagent, even during this preseason, run the offense almost to perfection. Without Kobe Bryant in that secondary, I'm scared to death.
1: With that being said, Lou, do you think that if the Bears' woes truly indeed happen with the defense, that they make an aggressive move midseason?
4: It's not like there's great safeties or cornerbacks sitting out there on an island that you can pick up at the 5-10 store 8-9 games into a season.
1: Besides the safety position, like say if they went after someone like a Max Crosby or somebody with a big name out there to, you know, disrupt things in the defense.
4: Dude, you're living in a fantasy world if you think they're going to pick up a talent like a Max Crosby midway through the season.
1: Okay.
4: And I love you, and you're like every other Bears fan, and you put us talk show, sports talk show hosts in business. There is no savior out there. You go to war with what you have right now. They've set their 53-man roster up, and this is what they have. This is what the Bears are about. Listen, man, the Bears are going to be fun as heck to watch. They may have the best offense in football, but can they stop anyone? That's my worry.
0: Well, okay. Yeah, since you're fired up, love to hear your view now, because you say the Bears are going to go 9-8. We have not talked to Cheverini yet from ABC 7, but we talked to Tomasulo. Tomasulo said they were going to go 11-6.
4: Of course he did. He's a comedian. And I think he's terrific. Yeah. I think he's the funniest guy on TV.
0: All right.
4: 11-6, man, from his lips to God's ears, I hope so. I'm a season ticket holder. I'm the biggest fan out there. 11-6, let's go. He obviously didn't look at the schedule.
0: Ooh.
4: He obviously isn't paying attention to what Detroit did.
1: You just called him dumb and blind.
4: Okay. I listen, man, he probably also said that the Bears are going to beat the Rams and get to the Super Bowl.
1: You know what? He did call the Rams in the Super Bowl. He did.
0: He said...
1: Wait, don't tell me the others, because okay. We don't want Lou to have a bias.
0: Okay. All right, fine.
1: Lou, tell us your Super Bowl pick. Who's going to go with the two teams in the Super Bowl, and who's going to win?
4: The Rams are going to play the Bills, because Josh Allen is embarrassed with the way things ended last year against Denver, and he's going to make it happen this year with a new head coach, and the Rams are going to win. You don't pick up Aaron Donald alongside Myles Garrett and Trent McDuffie in your secondary, and you have Matthew Stafford, and the Super Bowl's at SoFi again, and not get back to the Super Bowl. I don't make the money Thomas Sulo makes. I have smart money, and I know where I'm putting my money. That's right. On the favorite this year.
1: He said
4: I'm
1: the Rams.
4: Chalk, boys.
1: He said the Rams. Who do you think his AFC pick was?
4: Cincinnati?
3: Yeah. You know him well. Rams and Bengals, and he says that the Rams are going to win 38-34. So you know Pat Thomas a little bit.
4: Did he really pick the Bengals?
1: Yep.
4: He's a little smarter than I give him credit for. Because I actually think that the Bengals could be a dark horse. I'm not laughing at the Bengals pick. That's a pretty good pick. If I hadn't done some reading on Josh Allen earlier today and listened to him and saw that, you know, he's got a chip on his shoulder, I would have picked the Bengals as well. But I'm going with the Bills and Rams. 35-10 Rams.
1: Ooh, a beatdown.
3: 35-10 Rams. All right.
4: Yeah, they're at home. I think they cruise. And let me say that one more thing about the Bears. I'm sold on the offense, and I'm sold on Ben Johnson. And honestly, I'm sold on Ryan Poles. My biggest worry is the defense, and maybe they made two bad moves in signing Jarrett and Dio. And you know what? I give Ryan Poles credit. He'll tell you, hey, I screwed up, but now I have a chance to get out of those deals because they're not guaranteed money next year, and I'm going to rebuild the D.
3: Well, I guess we're going to see who walks away with it this year for the 2026 TV Sports Anchor Showdown. Obviously, you can see Lou Kanellis on NBC5. Lou, we love you. Thank you so much, man.
4: I miss you guys. And make sure that Shiverini doesn't get to hear what we just talked about because he'll steal my ideas.
1: Oh, we're not going to say nothing. We want to get an honest pick from him.
3: Yep, we talk to him tomorrow.
4: Okay, guys.
3: All right. I guess we'll find out.
1: So much fun, Lou.
3: Find out what Shiverini has to say tomorrow right around the same time. NFL season kicking off today. So you're going to have another chance to get out of here, though. Maybe you've tried a few times in the past couple of days of going off to Las Vegas to go see Metallica at the Sphere. You're going to get another chance with another keyword in less than 15 minutes from right now.
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21: Checking your drive weather, scattered showers this morning with highs around 80 today. Tomorrow, mostly sunny with highs in the upper 70s. Right now, it's 78 downtown. I'm Jim Foster on Classic Rock 97.1 The Drive.

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3: 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First day of the NFL season. Kicking off tonight, Patriots, they're going to face the Seahawks, the Super Bowl rematch. The Bears, they're going to kick off their season this Sunday in Carolina. Cubs, they lost again to the Brewers, 4-3. They'll play again tonight in Milwaukee. And the Sox lost 9-3 to the Pirates. They're going to try again tonight in Pittsburgh. But I know you're waiting for a keyword to get out of here, and that is go to Las Vegas to go see Metallica. 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
6: Remember yesterday during the After the Show podcast when I said you and I needed to create or invent a product and make some money?
3: Yes.
6: Just retire, just stupid wealthy, and we can buy, you know, matching houses on the water on Lake Geneva?
3: Yes, matching houses.
6: I got an idea.
3: Okay.
6: It's a solid idea after reading this story. So I see this right here. The toy industry in the United States can make money. Last year, the toy sector moved more than 3 billion items while generating over 45 billion in revenue. So things like fidget spinners, you know, when they came out in 2017, yeah, took the world by storm. Everybody had to have one of those. And you know what else came out in 2017?
3: I can't even remember.
6: Quietly, something called Nido. Now, listen, you and I know what it is. So I got to tell you a story. So Saturday over Labor Day weekend, I went to Target at 8 o'clock in the morning to go pick up something. And while I was, when I was pulling up there, there was a line, 30 people deep. Just sitting there waiting before it's even open. I'm like, what are these people doing here? What's going on? So this Nido, N-E-E-D-O-H, they had a new one out or a limited edition one out or something like that, and they're all online to get it. And it, all it is a stress ball. And it's the ones that the kids are putting in the microwave and they're blowing up.
3: Yes, I did see those.
6: Yeah, so that thing went absolutely huge at the beginning of 2026 thanks to viral videos that sparked a shortage. And then people just flocked to stores to scoop them up. So we need to think of a toy, something so ridiculous. Look, think about all the things back in the day. Remember the things they used to slap on your wrist and they would go around your wrist? Something so stupid. We got to think of that and have the next gimmick. Let's put our minds together.
3: I remember, I'm trying to think of the goofy things. Remember the, was it?
6: Earlobe stickers.
3: Neon Dion. Remember the Neon Dions? It was like a plastic hoop or something. You could connect a whole bunch. You could get them in the honeycomb cereal boxes. And it was Neon
6: Dion. You see how ridiculous that is? And that kids would buy it. And this is what we got. Here's the plan, Sherm. What you got to do is think of something, then have a bunch of kids and influencers pay them to talk about it, and it creates the hype, and then we retire.
3: We should just sell bags of dirt. It's very inexpensive to get. We'll just market it special dirt.
6: Dirt from around the country.
3: Yeah. This is
6: state dirt.
3: Chicago dirt.
6: Freaking do it.
3: Lansing dirt.
6: That would work.
3: That's right. Whiting dirt.
6: Hey, listen, and the goal is collect every state's dirt.
3: That's right. Dirt. See, damn it, why are we talking about this on the air?
6: Nobody steal that idea.
3: Yeah, don't steal our dirt.
6: We want to have multiple houses on Lake Geneva.
3: This is
6: our
3: dirt.
6: And laugh at poor people.
3: Our dirt. Lake Geneva dirt. That would be really expensive dirt right there.
6: Oh, it's a great idea. I like that. You know who the mountain is from Game of Thrones?
3: No.
6: His name is Hathor Bjornsson. He's that huge guy, 37 years old, set the deadlift world record, 1,124.36 pounds. Well, that was set last year. Didn't last long because that record's already broken. New world record holder, 26-year-old Mexican dude named Raul.

0: Flores, 1,126.56 pounds deadlifted. Guy's 5'9", and he weighs 363 pounds.
1: But was he on Game? Was he on Game of Thrones?
0: No. The Mountain is 6'9" and weighs around 445 pounds. But again, he is 37. Yeah. So it got me looking interested. The all-time world record for bench press. How many pounds do you think it is?
1: I've listened to, is it Franco Colombo? I've listened to some of his books, and I know that he was at like 650 pounds. So it has to be a considerable amount more than that. I'm going to say eight. Somewhere in the eights.
0: The all-time world record bench press is 1,450 pounds by Jimmy Kolb last year in 2025.
1: Wow.
0: The raw squat world record.
1: Oh, you're asking me? I have no idea. If that benching was 1,000, somebody probably did 2,000.
0: It's actually lower. 1,081 pounds June of this year by a dude named Devontae Lewis. And the world record for strict barbell bicep curl is 251.8 pounds. Could you imagine that? Set by a 22-year-old dude in April of this year. And then the last one I saw here, overhead shoulder press world record is 602 pounds, set on June 15th, 2021. 602 pounds. Oh, my God. How did they not collapse? What kind of juice are you on?
1: I pulled a muscle bowling last weekend. And my left ass cheek. I'm like, what happened here?
0: I did the same thing. Yeah. I did two shoulders diving on a mat on a lake.
1: Yeah, like, what the heck? I tend to work out. I'm like, I'm still pulling. I can't even imagine what those guys felt like the next day.
0: That's the news we choose.
1: We are so fast approaching $2,000. We're only 25 bucks away from it. Will it get to $2,000 for What's That Noise? We left off at 1,975 bucks. You're going to get a chance later on this hour. Also, Blanche Horowitz from our collections department. She is popping in minutes for Ask Blanche.
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0: When something sounds too good to be true, usually it is, especially when it arrives in an ad with three exclamation points and a guy named Brent promising you can make $8,000 a week from your couch. 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
14: Checking your dry weather, scattered showers this morning with highs around 80 today. Tomorrow, mostly sunny with highs in the upper 70s. Right now, it's 78 downtown. I'm Jim Foster on Classic Rock 97.1 The Drive.

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1: It's time to Ask Blanche.
0: Blanche Horowitz from our collections department. Coming in here today to bless you with all of the knowledge that she has, because people wrote in questions for Ask Blanche. And you have one here, Blanche?
2: I do, and I would love to bless you indeed. The question today I received was, dear Blanche, is it true that you used to be a cheerleader for the Chicago Bears? Sincerely, Jessica in St. Charles. Hello, Jessica. I just don't understand how people find out this information. How do they know this? What is it, that the web tells them this?
0: You were a honey bear?
2: I was a Chicago honey bear. Wow. Yes, I was. Wow. From 76 to 85.
0: Yeah, they were only around a few years.
2: Yeah, I remember in 75, I was a bartender at Bourbon Street in Marionette Park, and George Halas came in to drown his sorrows after a terrible season. And I told him, you know what you need, Georgie? You need to do something to turn your luck around, and that answer is cheerleaders. And by God, wouldn't you know it, he took my advice, and in 76, the Chicago Honey Bears were born. And because it was my idea, George made me head cheerleader.
0: Oh, you were the head one.
2: Yes, and I'll never forget. Do you remember the movie A League of Our Own?
0: Of course.
2: And there was a scene in the movie where the guy who was running the Women's Baseball League, he asked Dottie Henson, hey, you need to do something special to get attention, you know, to really get the people talking about the league.
0: Yeah.
2: And so she did the splits in the movie, and that, you know, got a lot of attention.
0: Well, Life magazine.
2: George asked me to do the same thing. So on Sunday, November 30th, 1980, between the Bears and the Packers, Howard Cosell and Frank Gifford were calling the game. Mm. And I did something to get Howard Cosell's attention, and it worked, because the next week, on December 8th, 1980, he talked about it during the final seconds of a Monday night football game between the Dolphins and the Patriots. Now, you probably know what I'm talking about, as it was probably Howard Cosell's most famous moment in his television career. I want you to hear the broadcast. Now, forgive me with this audio because it's old.
0: Okay.
2: But I saved it.
0: All right.
2: And it's so special. So take a listen.
3: 3 seconds remaining. John Smith is on the line. And I don't care what's on the line, Howard. You have got to say what we know in the booth.
4: Yes, I got to get this off my chest. Last weekend, I was at Soldier Field in Chicago covering the Bears and the Packers. And while I was talking about the Chicago Bears defense, I looked down and made eye contact with one of the Honey Bear dancers. And by God, I swear to Christ, she took an entire Wilson football and shoved it in her mouth while keeping eye contact the whole time.
5: You got to be kidding me.
4: No, I'm not, Frank. Not only did I tell Virginia McCaskey never to fire the Honey Bears, but I also got this broad's number.
5: Wow, what a story. I guess the question is, what's in the water in Chicago?
4: I have no idea, but I tell you what, they better keep drinking. By the way, John Lennon died.
5: Yeah, we just found that out. Terrible news indeed.
4: I got to tell you, though, to be able to take an entire football and put it in your mouth and then close your lips, my God. Well, I got to go to the bathroom. We'll be right back after a word from my sponsors.
2: Give me a break. You're probably too young to remember that.
0: I would have thought that he would have spent a little bit more time on the John Lennon death.
2: No, he was infatuated with the football
0: in
2: the mouth.
0: I had no idea.
2: Such a memorable time when I was a honey bear, but yes, I was.
0: Wow, you left a great memory with Howard Cosell. Congratulations.
2: That I did. Thank you.
0: Oh, look at all of the money that people are going to be dialing for, because it could get to $2,000. Will it? We're currently at $1,975. For What's That Noise? Your chance to win that coming up here in about 10 minutes.
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9: Checking your dry weather, scattered showers this morning with highs around 80 today. Tomorrow, mostly sunny with highs in the upper 70s. Right now, it's 78 downtown. I'm Jim Foster on Classic Rock 97.1 The Drive.

0: Classic rock, 97.1, The Drive, Sherman and Tingle, about 20 minutes away from that next keyword. You're going to need to go off to Las Vegas to go to Sphere to see Metallica, that right around 9 o'clock. All the phone lines are ringing, though, right now for one reason.
1: What?
2: Noise. Noise.
1: What's
2: that? Noise.
0: That is to answer it incorrectly so we can get to $2,000. That's what we need to do. $2,000. If somebody doesn't call it correctly on this one, that's where we'll be at. So currently, the pot for What's That Noise? $1,975. Can you skunk that 2K? Get through right now. Call it right. That money's yours next.
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21: What?
2: Noise.
21: Ah!
2: Noise.
21: What's
2: that
21: noise?
22: We have a pretty nice sized pot right now. $1,975. That could be yours if you just tell us what the noise is.
0: Carlos in Chicago, what are you going to spend it on if you win right now?
23: Oh, well, what am I going to spend it on? Dinner, casino, and having a good time.
22: There's a man who loves life.
0: All right. Well, let's see if you can skunk the pot getting to $2,000 and win it all right here. We're going to play the noise twice. After the second time, hopefully that money's yours. You ready, Carlos?
23: I'm ready.
22: Carlos, what's that noise?
0: There it is. Here it is again.
22: Ten seconds, Carlos.
23: Okay, I think you're scrolling through an old school type jukebox, rotary jukebox on a tabletop.
22: Scrolling through an old school jukebox.
0: I know what he's talking about.
22: Oh, yeah.
0: End
23: I
0: of
23: saw it in a movie.
0: End of Sopranos type sound, yeah.
22: Carlos in Chicago. You are!
23: Oh.
0: Not correct, but look where we're at. $2,000.
22: Should we do a hint?
0: You want to do a hit right now? Or you want to wait till tomorrow morning at 6:45, the first chance at that $2,000? Up to you. I'll leave it to you.
22: Okay, we'll do it tomorrow morning.
0: Everybody's like, thanks a lot. All right, tomorrow morning.
22: Tomorrow morning, 6:45.
0: 6:45. That's going to be your first chance at now $2,000 for What's That Noise. If you want to see any of the previous guesses so you don't accidentally say one that's been said before, just text that word. Text the word noise to our phone number. You're going to get another chance to get out of here to go to Las Vegas. Go to Sphere. Go see Metallica. They'll be there. You can be there, too. Win that trip with another keyword. Coming up here in about 10 minutes on Classic Rock 97.1, The Drive.
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0: 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Janda, she is coming on Pier next. She is going to be doing the 10 of 10 spotlighting on the year 1984. Which songs will show? Let's see if you can call them correctly. Also, another chance to go see Metallica in Vegas next. Mazel.
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25: Checking your drive weather, scattered showers this morning with highs around 80 today. Tomorrow, mostly sunny with highs in the upper 70s. Right now, it's 78 downtown. I'm Jim Foster on Classic Rock 97.1 The Drive.
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26: 10 great songs from one great year, 1984 today. What a great year for movies, too. We had Ghostbusters, Indiana Jones and the Temple of Doom, and The Terminator, to name a few. And the Cabbage Patch Kids craze took over. 30 million of them were sold across the decade. And on the radio, rock was definitely king. So we'll kick it off with Sammy Hagar's rant about getting an actual speeding ticket from his VOA album just before he joined Van Halen. One foot on the gas, I can't drive 55. 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

It's 1984 on the 10 at 10 on the drive. Scorpions, Big City Nights from Love at First Sting. And Foreigner released the Agent Provocateur album that year, too. Their fifth, and it went to number 5 on the Billboard 200 chart. One of the two power ballads on the album that got it there was That Was Yesterday. Classic rock. 97 won the drive. 1984, 10 at 10.

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0: 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I'm Janda, and that was Stevie Ray Vaughan and Double Trouble with Couldn't Stand the Weather, title track off their second album, which sold 250,000 copies in its first 3 weeks. It was Stevie Ray's first record to go gold. So who's got your best in show vote today? 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The results from yesterday's set, Remembering Ben Orr from the Car, are posted, and the winning song was Drive. Tomorrow, we celebrate Joe Perry's birthday with a great set from Aerosmith on the 10 at 10, and on the way at noon, a block from the decade that rocked on Appetite for the 80s. 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
3: Checking your drive weather, some scattered showers with highs around 80 today. Tomorrow, the sun returns with highs in the upper 70s.
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0: 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I'm Janda. 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
3: 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REM guitarist Peter Buck was at home trying to learn the mandolin. He recorded himself practicing, and when he listened to the tape the next day, the band's iconic opening riff had essentially emerged from his rehearsal. Warner Brothers was reluctant to release the song as the lead single. They argued that a track that runs longer than 4 minutes and centers on the mandolin instead of an electric guitar, or is written in a minor key, and doesn't include a conventional pop chorus, was a sure bet to fail commercially. Despite the title, the song isn't really about losing faith or a religious crisis. Our man Michael Stipe borrowed the old American Deep South phrase, losing one's religion, which means losing your temper, running out of patience, or being completely at your wit's end when facing a desperate situation. Losing My Religion was REM's biggest hit, climbing all the way to number 4 on the Billboard Hot 100 and number 1 on the mainstream rock chart back in 91. Well, that's today's Crash Course. I'm the Professor of Rock, Adam Reeder. I'll see you in class this weekend on Classic Rock U.
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0: 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Speaking of my hero, the Foo Fighters got to open for AC/DC last night in St. Louis. They stepped in as the one-time-only replacement for the Pretty Reckless. They took a break from their own headlining tour to do it. 9 songs. They were the opening act for AC/DC in St. Louis last night. And Dave Grohl said that it was a dream come true because he's loved AC/DC ever since he saw the Let There Be Rock concert film back in the day. I hear you, Dave. I know folks whose ears are still ringing from the Notre Dame show. You're on The Drive.
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22: Checking your drive weather, some scattered showers with highs around 80 today. Tomorrow, the sun returns with highs in the upper 70s.
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21: Jack in your drive weather, some scattered showers with highs around 80 today. Tomorrow, the sun returns with highs in the upper 70s.
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2: 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Jeff Tate is such a great singer. 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
25: Checking your drive weather, some scattered showers with highs around 80 today. Tomorrow, the sun returns with highs in the upper 70s.
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24: Checking your drive weather, some scattered showers with highs around 80 today. Tomorrow, the sun returns with highs in the upper 70s.
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0: 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I am sure that Dave Grohl is still riding the high after fulfilling his dream of opening up for AC/DC, which they did last night in a one-off in St. Louis. I'm Janda, and let's give a shout out to some folks streaming us on the Drive app or at WDRV.com right now. Charles Crane in Des Plaines has us on. So does Steve Adams in Chicago and Brigida Casalino in St. Charles. 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
22: Checking your drive weather, some scattered showers with highs around 80 today. Tomorrow, the sun returns with highs in the upper 70s.
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0: 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I'm Janda. 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
16: Jack and your drive weather, some scattered showers with highs around 80 today. Tomorrow, the sun returns with highs in the upper 70s.
17: Every time I hear a police song now, I think how Sting's got a kid named Fuchsia. It's true. Fuchsia. I mean, I should talk. My name's Janda, right? 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

0: Classic Rock 97.1 The Drive. It's Janda here with you. And the jackpot for tomorrow's round of Sherman and Tingle's What's That Noise game is all the way up to $2,000. And that money can be yours if you correctly guess the noise that they'll play for you at 6:45 a.m. Now, if you miss it, the jackpot gets bigger for the 8:45 a.m. guess. That's how it's gotten this big so far. Text the word noise, N-O-I-S-E, to 312-642-9378. That'll get you a list of all the past wrong guesses. And it could be you winning $2,000 tomorrow in Sherman and Tingle's What's That Noise on The Drive.
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0: 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Let's get you the cheat sheet for tomorrow's 7:30 song challenge with Sherman and Tingle. If you get all seven songs right, you win a pair of tickets to see Clapton at United Center on Friday night. And all seven songs will be Aerosmith tunes because it's Joe Perry's birthday tomorrow. Song one, same old song and dance. Song two, Living on the Edge. Song three, The Train Kept a-Rollin'. There you go. There's the cheat sheet. Good luck.
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23: Checking your drive weather, some scattered showers with highs around 80 today. Tomorrow, the sun returns with highs in the upper 70s.
0: I'm Janda, and that is going to do it for me. I'll check you back here again tomorrow. Tim Virgin's up next, kicking off the commercial free ride at 3:45. 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

0: All right, it's classic rock. 97.1 The Drive. Tim Virgin, what's going on, everybody? Happy Wednesday. 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But why, Tim? Well, it's because you can go see Metallica at Sphere. You know how much those tickets are? You know how hard they are to get? We're going to send you there. So get those keywords in. You're one step closer to seeing that.
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2: Kennedy, right now, 35 minutes out to O'Hare, 45 in from O'Hare. Outbound Ike's 45, you're slow. Morgan out to Des Plaines, 38 for the Stevenson, heading out to 355. The bulk of the delays between Ashland and Pulaski. And now you're out on the Rhine at just under 30 minutes to 95th Street. I'm Deb Snyder, and that's your latest total traffic.
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0: 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Timberridge and Ace. So tomorrow morning, Sherman and Tingle's What's That Noise jackpot is up to $2,000. 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
0: 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So if you're stuck in traffic, get ready. 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
3: Kennedy's about a 35-minute ride out to O'Hara, but just under an hour coming in with brake lights between Canfield and Augusta. 47 minutes on the outbound Ike, an hour one inbound, heaviest between Wolf and First. The Stevenson's out at 42, but inbound looks quiet. And the Ryan out at 24 minutes to 95th Street. Delays start around the Skyway. I'm Deb Snyder, and that's your latest total traffic.
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14: Checking your drive weather. Cloudy skies with lows dropping around 68 overnight tonight. Tomorrow, mostly sunny with highs around 78.

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To the authenticity of the 90s. 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The Drive.

woke last night to the sound of thunder. How far off I sat and wondered. 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

I say this one is a part of the Americana songbook. Let's do some Creedence. 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

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The legendary anthems of the 70s. The authentic music of the 90s worn on flannel sleeves. 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

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Tim Virgin coming up 5 o'clock. Do not forget that we go back 80s style. Virgin's 80s excellent adventure on the way. We got a couple from Rat coming up.

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You know it when you hear it. 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

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We got tickets to Chicago Wolves home opener October 10th. I can't believe they're already playing again. Wild. Roger Daltrey ticks, Bill Burr ticks, all on the way. Listener rewards page on the

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2: All right, let's head straight back to the Sunset Strip with a little band called Rat. These guys were one of the bands that really helped define that whole L.A. scene. And Stephen Piercy out front and Warren DeMartini on guitar. I mean, those riffs, they were awesome. They're so good. And look at this. I was looking back on when these guys played in Chicago. They blew up in May of 84 here. Rat played Broadway Jacks. And then right as Out of the Cellar was taking off about 14 months later, they were playing the freaking Rosemont Horizon. So that just shows you right there, from clubs to arenas in barely a year, Rat was on its way. So let's go back to Out of the Cellar for two. Round and Round into Wanted Man. Let's do it. It's Virgin's 80s Excellent Adventure here on The Drive.

rebellious songs of the 80s. The legendary anthems of the 70s. 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

0: Jam, Classic Rock 97.1 The Drive. You'll be seeing Mike McCready from Pearl Jam tonight playing with Soundgarden at the halftime show of the Seahawks game, kicking off the NFL season. It'll be fun times tonight to check that out, and we'll talk about it tomorrow. That's what we do here on The Drive.
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32: Checking your drive weather, cloudy skies with lows dropping around 68 overnight tonight. Tomorrow, mostly sunny with highs around 78.
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0: 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They got What's That Noise Happening? 6:45, 8:45. 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
21: Checking your drive weather, cloudy skies with lows dropping around 68 overnight tonight. Tomorrow, mostly sunny with highs around 78.
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0: Yes, yes. 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Billy Corgan, The Magnificent Others, his podcast, so good. He had Tommy Lee on the last one I watched. It's just every time he does these podcasts, he gets better and better. He's one of the best interviewers I've seen. 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So check out Billy's podcast. Like I said, not even getting paid for it.
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1: 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Tim Virgin, getting out of here. I'll see you guys tomorrow. We'll do it all over again. Don't forget, keep getting them keywords at the tops of the hours, because you can head to Metallica. Driver was the word this hour, D-R-I-V-E-R. Keep collecting them. 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Learn is up next. I'll see you guys tomorrow. It is The Drive.
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25: Checking your drive weather, cloudy skies with lows dropping around 68 overnight tonight. Tomorrow, mostly sunny with highs around 78.
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